0: artist.
1: What?
0: AI songs.
1: What are you talking about?
0: Nah, we good. WGCI, guaranteed human.

0: GCI, who this is?
1: Yo, Kozowski.
0: Yo, my dog, my brother, man. What's that word, Loski, Lo?
1: Man, where you been at, Kozowski, man?
0: Come on, man. Your boy was out the country, man. I was going, man. I'm back, though, Jack. I'm back. You hear me?
1: Oh, okay. Okay, cool.
0: Yeah,
1: cool,
0: sir.

0: 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Let me know something. 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
6: 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And I gave him a key and he was King Kong around there. Want to cheat, want to come in and do what he wants to do. And he looked up and I had 12 dogs in my house. I did like old girl did. Hey, look, ladies, time to stop paying bills. I left my own crib, buddy. You can have it.
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0: caller. So this is.
1: Hey, this Boo. What's going on?
0: Okay, cool. Who you waiting on to come home, baby?
1: I'm waiting on Ladarius. Free my.
0: Okay, cool.
1: Period.
0: You
1: I'm waiting on that man too. I got a couple of them. I just the free Tevier, free Day Day, free 30, free all of them.
0: Okay, cool. Say that. Free your crowd, man. Appreciate you calling.
1: Free all my. Because all of them coming home to me. No, I'm just waiting.
0: GC, how this is?
2: Yo, this is Vonda.
0: Okay, cool. Who you waiting on to come home, baby?
2: My sister, Diamond. My cousin, my Mike.
0: Okay, cool. Free your crowd then. Appreciate you calling.
2: Free my crowd out them fans. Thank you.
0: You know that. Hey, I like when they get... Thank you. That's so funny to me, man.

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We just touched down inside the 8 o'clock hour where we kick it commercial free. 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

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Exactly. 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

0: 107.5 WGCI, Chicago's number one for hip-hop and R&B. 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Call the phone, 866-885-1075. You're going to see Bryson Tiller on the Neo Trap Soul Tour, September 27th. 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Let's do call number 7 for these tickets, all right? My line's over right now. We're getting into this Young Miami Spinner on GCI.
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0: GCI Talk. To me, who this is?
1: Brianna.
0: Brianna, where you calling from, baby?
1: Southside East Side, okay?
0: All right, cool. Hey, you calling number 7, man. All right, you got my Bryson Tiller tickets. You going to see him September 27th at the Credit Union 1 Amphitheater in Tinley Park on that Neo Trap Soul Tour. Hey, let the city know it hooked you up.
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2: Ain't this what they've been waiting for? You ready? I used to pray for times like this, to rhyme like this, so I had to grind like that, to shine like this, in a matter of time I spent on some locked up in the back of the paddy wagon, cuffs locked on wrist, see my dreams unfold, nightmares

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107.5 WGCI, Chicago's number one for hip-hop and R&B. Let's turn it up. This sex, you're at if you want it. It's GCI.

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3: I like my beat down low, down low, down low, down low, down low, down low, down low. I like my top lit back, lit back, lit back, lit back, lit back, lit back. Hey, holla if you like your beat down low, down low, down low, down low, down low, down low. I like my top lit.

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3: 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And I gave him a key and he was King Kong around there. Want to cheat, want to come in and do what he wants to do. And he looked up and I had $12 in my house. I did like old girl did. Hey, look, ladies, time to stop paying bills. I left my own crib, buddy. You can have it.
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2: You told me you proud of me, you wasn't proud of me, you were the nigga who doubted me. 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
1: You know exactly what's going on. 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
1: 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Oh, man. Jamal Smalls, aka the movie, is dropping another monstrous premiere. 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
1: 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World famous DJ Jamal Smalls up out of here. I'm still here holding down till midnight. Don't go nowhere. GCI.
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up out of here. As always, keep some good energy within yourself. 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
1: Well, it is my way it been on the morning and I'm not doing a thing. It is my way it been on the morning and I'm not doing a thing. It is my way it comes to the mic song with the champion song.

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107.5 WGCI, the Shy's number one for hip-hop and R&B. 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Don't miss Leon's Locker Room, Love Him or Leave Him, or Zach's Prayer.

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3: Well, I let somebody move in with me. And it was cool until I listened to my OG and she told me to get a man a key to my crib. And I gave him a key and he was King Kong around there. Want to cheat, want to come in and do what he wants to do. And he looked up and I had $12 in my house. I did like old girl did.
2: Hey, look. Somebody and it didn't work.
1: Damn.
3: Well, I let somebody move in with me. And it was cool until I listened to my OG and she told me to get a man a key to my crib. And I gave him a key and he was King Kong around there. Want to cheat, want to come in and do what he wants to do. And he looked up and I had $12 in my house. I did like old girl did it. Hey, look, ladies, time to stop paying bills. I left my own crib, buddy. You can have it.
1: Wait. Wait. $12, you said?
3: $12.
1: Was he breeding them? Was he raising pit bulls?
3: Yes. Yeah, it was time to get up out of there. I left that man and the dogs in that crib.
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3: Well, I let somebody move in with me. And it was cool until I listened to my OG and she told me to get a man a key to my crib. And I gave him a key and he was King Kong around there. Want to cheat, want to come in and do what he wants to do. And he looked up and I had $12 in my house. I did like old girl did it. Hey, look, lady, it's time to stop paying bills. I left my own crib, buddy. You can have it.
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0: 10, girl, you a 10. Girl, you a 10, girl, you a 10, girl, you a 10. 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

was a shebang. Oh. All of my offs, they diss. 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Ooh. Yeah.

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0: Looking at a high 72 degrees, tonight a low of 67. Right now, cloudy skies at 69 degrees. It's GCI.
1: Southside, yeah. Westside, Northside, tap in. Yeah. 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
0: Hey man, coming up in the headlines, you know the winner of the $1.4 billion Powerball jackpot in Illinois? Well, please tell us because we don't. I'll give you the details. It's GCI.

0: 107.5 WGCI, the Shy's number one for hip-hop and R&B. Zach and Ryan, I knew there was a reason I always liked Bernie Sanders. I'll tell you why. If he pulled this off, he the man. That's coming up in the headlines. It's GCI.
1: JY, turn me up. Miami. That's for all my scammers and my kid money.

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1: All right, on September 14th, the U.S. Supreme Court issued a brief unsigned order denying the Trump administration emergency request to implement strict new U.S. Postal Service rules for mail-in ballots ahead of the upcoming November midterm elections. Now, that decision keeps in place a lower court's nationwide preliminary injunction originally issued by a federal judge in Boston, which temporarily blocks the new postal restrictions. As a result, states will continue processing and sending mail ballots under their existing established procedure. So you'll still be able to send in your votes by mail as long as they get their dated by the time and the cutoff time. So okay, it has to be dated by then. Hey, man, the winner of the $1.04 billion Powerball jackpot in Illinois has officially come forward to claim the prize, but the lucky player chose to remain completely anonymous under state rules. They stepped forward nearly a month after the historic drawing. The winner spent several weeks consulting with legal and financial advisors before selecting the lump sum cash option, and that cash value totaled $450 million before taxes.
2: That's a lot of money.
1: It is, man, but, you know, I got some tips from somebody to say if you win that, go ahead and take the payments. Take the payments because you can still leave them to your family and stuff after you check up.
2: That's what you heard.
1: Was somebody from a close source? Somebody
2: person who won. They ain't your.
1: No, they never won.
2: No, everybody got advice.
1: No,
2: they never did.
1: This ain't from a person who won. I tell y'all off mic who it is. I can't say it on the air, but this ain't from a person who won. And last but not least, Bernie Sanders. Senator Bernie Sanders has recently made headlines for introducing and proposing landmark legislation focused on a 32-hour work week and major artificial intelligence regulations. He says, hey, listen, we need to lower the standard federal work week from 40 to 32 hours over 4 years without reducing worker pay or benefits. So, you know.
2: I mean, I agree with him.
1: Monday through Thursday.
2: It's just not going to happen.
1: I don't know, man. It might. You gotta believe, Zach.
2: I doubt it. I got chips. Chips used to be 4 bags for $1.
1: Uh-huh.
2: I just bought 3 bags for $2.
1: What that got to do with working 32 hours?
2: In this world, in the economy, you going to work less and get paid the same?
1: Yeah.
2: Okay.
1: Yeah. Coming up, Leon's Locker Room, man. The trade is official. Kawhi's a Toronto Raptor. We'll talk about it. It's TCI.

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1: I'm just here so I won't get fined.
0: It's Inside Leon's Locker Room on 107.5 GCI.
1: Yes, sir, man. The Kawhi Leonard is officially off the Clippers, and he's went to the Toronto Raptors. The player package includes Brandon Ingram and Grady Dick.
2: Yep.
1: So that's a good trade. They traded him for Ingram and Dick.
2: They did.
1: It's going to be a great trade. Let's see how that trade works out for the Clippers. You know what I'm saying?
2: Clippers going to be trash for a long time.
1: ain't nothing new.
2: They're going to be trash for a long time.
1: They're staying to the norm. And Ballmer has agreed to accept the little petty bill that they threw down on him. And he said he's going to, you know, he's sorry. He apologized. He said he feels bad. Whatever that's worth. At the end of the day, I think Kawhi's going to go to Toronto and bring back, you know, some of the highlights that he did when he was there and they won the chip.
2: He's a Raptor. You know, when you think of Kawhi, you think of him as a Raptor.
1: You don't think of him as a Spur?
2: No, not no more.
1: He didn't stay there that long enough.
2: He had his most success. Well, no, his most success was at a Raptor. Yeah, he was a Raptor.
1: He won a chip with the Spurs.
2: Sure did.
1: And was MVP at the finals with the Spurs.
2: Sure was.
1: So, yeah. I don't know, man. Chicago Bulls announced that they will honor the late franchise legend Stacey King by wearing a commemorative black band on their jerseys throughout the entire 26-27 season. So the black band will be placed on the upper left shoulder of all Bulls jerseys, and it'll say the name King with the letter I stylized as a microphone to celebrate his iconic broadcasting legacy.
2: I think that's dope.
1: That's super cool.
2: Mm-hmm.
1: That's super cool. Also, man, social media went in on the Clippers, staying on the Clippers, listing Bradley Beal number 3 jerseys for sale, despite the franchise telling Chris Paul that they would retire his number when he was sent home last season.
2: It's a mess.
1: The disrespect to Chris Paul is crazy, but what I've also heard that

the goose. These ain't no old honeys, but these new. Yeah, they blue. And I ain't stepping in no club without my crew. What then? I'm a fool. All my valid, they some loose.

0: high 72 degrees. Tonight, a low of 67. Right now, cloudy skies is 69 degrees. It's GCI.
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0: Yes, sir, Brother Boog. What's coming up in the Z-Spot?
2: I'm going to tell you who Jay-Z and Roc Nation may have on their Super Bowl halftime wish list. All right? That's coming up in one song. It's GCI.

0: 107.5 WGCI, the Shy's number one for hip-hop and R&B. It's your boy Zach Boog, and let's jump into it, your Z-Spot Entertainment Report. Now, as you know, Yella Beezy's murder trial has been postponed until next month. Yella Beezy is on trial because they're accusing him of paying $40,000 to orchestrate a hit on rapper Mo 3. All right, you remember that that killing that happened in Dallas, yeah, on that expressway? Yeah, they were saying that Yella Beezy paid $40,000 to orchestrate that. Well, the reason it's been postponed is because the defense is requesting more time to review trial transcripts, you know, from the case. So,
1: he's kind of in a situation that Dirk was in, like saying that he conspired and paid for the murder of somebody.
0: That's what they're accusing him of. Okay. Yeah, they're accusing him of capital murder.
1: Okay.
0: Yeah. All right. Also, in the news, did you see where this may be the short list of halftime Super Bowl performers?
1: They're saying
0: Justin Bieber and Harry Styles are at the top of Roc Nation's short list. Okay, now nobody has, you know, officially approached or offered the gig to anybody yet, but that's what they say.
1: So Jay's last show would be Justin Bieber, because I think that Roc Nation is in the last year of this deal. Justin Bieber and Harry Styles.
0: That's according to TMZ.
1: That's what TMZ is saying.
0: The short list.
1: Last show.
0: I want to see Chris Brown. I doubt that's going to happen.
1: I mean, at this point, a lot of
0: people want to just see Jay-Z do it.
1: And you know how I feel about Drake, but I'd take Drake over Harry Styles and Justin Bieber. No disrespect to Justin Bieber, because he got some slaps. Yeah. Harry Styles do too, but come on, man.
0: Well, speaking of Drake, since you want to see him, he will be going on tour in 2027. He said he'll be obviously going on tour. He was doing an interview with Extra, and he said, yeah, and he's obviously getting ready to go on tour in 2027. So get ready for that. I'm excited to see Drizzy hit the stage, man. That's going to be dope. All right. So there you have it, man. And last but not least, let's get into this. Tyler Perry says marriage isn't a good idea for him. He was on the Jennifer Hudson show and basically said he's not bothered by marriage itself, but he says the financial risk of divorce scares him. He said, everybody that I know that did well, they went broke because of divorce. I'm good just being free.
1: I don't blame him. I mean, somebody with money like he got, marriage wouldn't be on the table for me neither. We could be cool. But also, too, I'll say this, in defense of people that are married, you can't go into marriage thinking you're going to get divorced. And that seems like that's the outlook that he has. Like, mm-hmm. I'm going into the marriage thinking it ain't going to work.
0: This could break bad.
1: Yeah.
0: All right. 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

0: R&B, Leon Rogers, Zach Book in the building. Love him or leave him is on the way.
1: Yeah, it's coming up at 7:20. We got a letter today. It's called The Backup Person.
0: Oh, wow.
1: Man, it's tough. 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

0: 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Ladies and gentlemen, boys and girls, children of all ages, it's time for Love 'Em or Leave 'Em with the best damn morning show in Chicago. And you know it's going to be ratchet.
1: Leon, what happened?
0: It's Zachy Chan.
2: And what he got on?
0: In the rivalry.

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Hey, just do the chop. 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Just do the chop. Hey, just do the chop. Now everybody, chop, chop, chop, chop, chop, chop, chop, chop, chop. Hit 'em with the hawk, Z. Chop, chop, chop.

0: All right, let's jump into this. Now, I know I told y'all I was going to read a letter called The Backup Plan, but right before we went up, I got a letter and I felt like this was way more juicier.
1: Okay.
0: My hairstylist knew he cheated. All right, so I got a letter there that says, me and my boyfriend have been together for 4 years, and a few months ago, we went through a really rough patch. We worked it out and things have been good ever since. But I just found out that during that rough patch, he slept with my hairstylist's best friend.
1: Damn.
0: He says we were barely together at the time and it only happened once. But here's what really got me. My hairstylist knew the whole time and never told me. I've been going to her for 12 years, sitting in her chair, and she never said a word. Do I leave him over what happened during our rough patch, and should I be mad at my hairstylist for not telling?
1: Well, I know the only person going to survive in this case. Hit us up, 866-885-1075. It's GCI. If you want, if you want.

0: GCI, who this? Where you checking in from?
1: Good morning, GCI. This is KK from the West Side.
0: KK, what's up? Checking in from 290.
1: Okay, the key word she said was girlfriend. You're a girlfriend. You're not married, so why speaking so deep about it? And the hairstylist, it is her duty not to tell nobody business. Just listen.
0: No, so
1: that's
0: she,
1: her job.
2: She said her duty like she take an oath.
0: She a therapist.
2: Yeah, therapist.
1: Yeah.
2: I know, that's right.
1: Yeah, she can't be no op. She can't be
0: op. Thanks for your call.
1: You're welcome.
0: 866-885-1075. Continue to hit us up. It's GCI.

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0: 107.5 WGCI, the Shy's number one for hip-hop and R&B. We're smack dab in the middle of Love Him or Leave Him, man. We're talking.
1: Yeah, her boyfriend slept with her hairstylist's best friend, and now she's wondering if she should be mad at her hairstylist or her man. All right,
0: let's go to the phone lines, man. 866-885-1075. Who this?
2: Hey, this is Kyla. I'm from out south of Wild Hunted.
0: All right, Wild, checking in.
2: Hey, honestly, to answer your question, I feel like she just needs to find a new hairstylist. Like, the situation with her man, that's kind of normal because she broke up with him at the moment. But that hairstylist, she got to trust her intuition with that one because I don't want nobody playing in my head. You already been played in my face.
1: But I just think the hairstylist in a tough position because it's her best friend that he slept with.
2: I mean, low key, but she got more clientele. She ain't gotta have one that somebody, her best friend, slept with, though. You feel me? Like,
0: I just think it's a case of, I'm minding my business. That's grown folks' business. I ain't got nothing to do with that. I'm here to get that check.
2: But
0: do
2: she
0: your
2: a
0: hair.
2: Woman. She a woman, man. And it's better hairstylist out there. One that's going to be honest and one that's also going to slay your hair. She got to pick her options wisely and do what's best for her. Keep the but change the hairstylist for sure.
0: Y'all call it messy. We hope we helped you. But if we didn't, we never do.
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4: 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That morning coffee run. It feels like everything costs more these days.

0: At a high of 72 degrees tonight, a low of 67. Right now, light rain at 69 degrees. It's GCI.
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0: 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It's just that easy. Coming up, Leon's goofy-ass person of the day. Who's it going to be? I'll let you know. It's GCI.

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Coming up, Leon's goofy-ass person of the day. 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

0: funny. 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
5: All right, it's that time of the day that everybody loves. One person's going to be absolutely pissed. This is Leon's Goofy Ass Person of the Day Award. And remember when Bro-Rilla, Glorilla's sister, was talking crazy about her online, talking about how she didn't help the family, how her daddy still had to work because she, you know, she didn't pay to help him get retired. She was talking crazy, you know, about the mom and everybody. Well, come to find out, man, Bro-Rilla put her foot in her mouth. She went online on Facebook and said, "I hope it's not too late to say sorry, mama. I need you. Not talking to you or being able to reach you is driving me crazy. I hope God is hearing my prayers. I can't even call to ask for forgiveness, so I'll do it publicly like I did everything else." Now, I respect you for doing it publicly like the slander was for everything else. But at the end of the day, see, this is what you get for going online with family business instead of talking to your family directly. I'm sure your mama would have took any call you had to say, "Hey, what's going on between you and your sister? Let's talk about it." But you chose to air out the family dirty laundry. Now you look like an ass apologizing. Well, hold that, bro. You got to hold that, bro. And at the end of the day, like you say, the disrespect needs to match. You know, the apology needs to match the disrespect. And I'm glad you did that. But for right now, sit your little goof ass down.
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0: 107.5 WGCI, the Shy's number one for hip hop and R&B. What's coming up in the Z spot, man?
1: Man, I've got an update on Yella Beezy's Mo 3 murder trial. All right, that's on the way. It's GCI.

0: 107.5 WGCI, the Shy's number one for hip-hop and R&B. It's your boy, Zach Boog, and let's jump into it. Your Z-Spot Entertainment Report. I have an update on this Yella Beezy Mo 3 murder trial. As you know, Yella Beezy has been accused of orchestrating a $40,000 hit job on rival rapper Mo 3. You remember that shooting that happened on Dallas on the interstate? Well, you know, the trial was supposed to start, but now they're saying it's been postponed until next month. And the reason for the delay is the defense requested more time to review trial transcripts and things like that. So we'll see what happens, man. As you know, Yella Beezy has pleaded not guilty to capital murder. But this is crazy.
1: That's got to be a thing, man, to just be sitting around all these years, then, hey, we need you to come to court, and this is probably going to affect the rest of your life.
0: Absolutely. This is a very, very serious trial, man, that's going on. Also, according to TMZ, there's a very short list of Super Bowl halftime performers, and they're saying that Justin Bieber and Harry Styles are on the top of Roc Nation's short list. Now, this hasn't been confirmed. It's from TMZ, and they're saying that none of these artists have been approached, but do you want to see that? Do you want to see JB, Justin Bieber, Harry Styles? I want to see Chris Brown. I doubt that's going to happen, but a lot of people want Jay-Z this year. And I'm not mad at that. I would love to see that too.
1: Well, I think if they do Justin Bieber and Harry Styles, you know why. Because the last four have been who? Others.
0: Brothers. Yeah, or Browners.
1: Yeah, Browners. Yeah, that's or funny. Others. We call them Others because, you know, Rihanna, mm-hmm. you know, Usher, Bad Bunny. It's been Others. So, you know, hey, don't forget about us. And then transition back into the country and Western, which they're going to end up doing once Roc Nation leaves.
0: Absolutely. Also, huge shout out to Chicago's own comedian Mojo Brooks, man. He announced his new Netflix special, I Know You Lying, that's dropping on October 6th.
1: Good stuff,
0: I'm excited to see that. And don't worry. I know a lot of people saw him this weekend. It is this whole different set. He told me his special is a whole different set. So I'm really excited.
1: That's why he took y'all phones.
0: Yeah. All right. 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You can follow me on Instagram, Zach Boog, ZACHBOOG.

Do you love this shoe? 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

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You getting money? 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

0: high 72 degrees. Tonight, a low of 68. Right now, 69 degrees with light rain. It's GCI.
1: Southside. Yeah. Westside. Northside. Tap in. Yeah. It's the WGCI Morning Show on 107.5 WGCI. 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
0: Chicago, it is time to sound off. What are we talking about today, Zach?
2: We want to know. We want to help some people out, man. If you are currently in an argument with your significant other, call us up. Tell us what's going on, and we gonna fix the argument live on the radio.
0: This sounds like a "we hope we helped you," but if we didn't,
2: no. It could be any argument. It don't have to just any argument that you having with your significant other right now. We want to hear your side of the story. Hit us up 866-885-1075. Explain the situation, and us, the morning show, will help you fix the problem.
0: The next time you do this, man, when we talk about it, I need you to say it in your deep late night voice. Okay. Call us up. We're gonna help you out.
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0: 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And today, Chicago, we're sounding off with a twist.
1: Yeah, we want to know, are you currently in an argument with your significant other? And if you are, explain the situation to the morning show and we will fix the problem, all right?
0: Mm-hmm. Let's go to the phone lines, 866-885-1075. Who this?
2: Good morning. This is Jasmine from the West Side.
0: Jasmine from the West Side. Now, what you going through with your significant other that you need help on?
2: My mother-in-law is a Bible-thumping, hypocrite-ass individual.
0: Mm-hmm.
2: She expects for me to do stuff for her since I'm her quote-unquote daughter-in-law. But yet and still I hear that you're talking about me in these streets with your other church-going friends and comparing me to the next. Well, I'm not going to do anything for your ass. Mm-hmm. Be a daughter-in-law, so I'm not obligated to do nothing for you. And she always got something to say to my husband because we don't come through for her. But it's like, you don't do nothing for your grandkids either.
0: Mm.
2: So my issue is, I don't want to say, like, check his mama, but I don't want to say put her in her place because if she so religious, wife comes before the mom, right?
0: Yep.
2: I mean, I'm not in my Bible, but from what I understand, right? Am I wrong?
0: Yep. It's God, man, wife, family.
2: Okay, so she needs to understand, like, change your ways, stop gossiping, stop being hypocritical, do for others that you want done onto you, and we'll be cool like the other side of the pillow.
0: Well, let me ask you a question.
1: How do we help her? She
0: no,
1: got all
0: no,
1: the
0: no,
1: answers.
0: No. Let me ask, here's an important question. When you voice this to your significant other, your husband, what is his reaction? Where does he place his mother in concerns to y'all relationship?
2: So he pretty much says, like, what everybody says about her is that she's stuck in her ways. That's just how she is. Don't stress over my mama. Ooh, out the bam. And I'm just like, yeah. No, I mean, this is your mother. You know what I'm saying?
1: Here's my advice. I know you want him to speak up, but a lot of times you can't change the other person, especially old people. But what you can change is how you respond and the way that you react and the energy that you give to it. I'm not saying be disrespectful, but I would kind of remove myself, you know?
0: Yeah, just go mute.
1: Mm-hmm.
0: Go silent. And I still feel personally that the man in relationship, he has to grab a pair and say, hey, look, mom, you know, at the end of the day, whether you like my wife or not, she's my wife and she's going to be my wife. So at the end of the day, I do need you to stop talking about her out here recklessly and then expecting her to do for you.
1: Yes.
0: We are one, of course. Mm-hmm. But at the end of the day, you can't disrespect one without disrespecting the other.
1: And what he should say is, when you disrespect her, you disrespect
0: me. Yep.
1: And there it is.
2: Thank you. All right. Thank y'all.
0: Then if that don't work, September 27th, come to the comedy show. Y'all at least all laugh together.
2: Wait, I'm sorry. No.
0: Bye. Right. Continue to hit us up, man. 866-885-1075. We helping people out today.
1: Yeah, man. Whatever you're going through, any arguments you're having with your significant other, we going to fix it right here live on GCI.

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0: 107.5 WGCI, the Shy's number one for hip-hop and R&B, Leon Rogers, Zach Book, Chicago. We are sounding off today, but it's a little bit of twist to it. We're here to help.
1: Yeah, man, if you're having an argument with your significant other, we will help you solve the issue right here, live on the radio. Hit us up.
0: All right, let's go to the phone lines, 866-885-1075. Who this? Where you checking in from?
2: Hey, this is Brittany from the West Side. He's boring.
0: Well, that sounds like an argument.
1: Who is boring?
2: He don't ever want to do nothing, go nowhere. He's stuck in his way, and I'm tired. I'm like,
1: you talking about your man?
2: Yeah.
0: Is he older than you?
2: Yeah.
0: With how many years, baby?
2: 11.
0: Well, and how old are you, if you don't mind me asking?
2: 33.
1: He shouldn't be that boring.
0: 11 years, 33. He's 44. 44, dog.
1: That's not bad. Yeah, that's still young.
0: Nah, your mind start changing.
2: Yeah,
0: you enjoy your house.
2: Like he's 50. You ain't nothing wrong with him enjoying his house, but you don't got to be boring with your partner.
1: Where are you trying to get him to go?
0: Right.
2: Like out to eat to a nice restaurant. Oh, he don't ever want to do nothing.
1: Yeah, you got to let him go.
0: Well, that sound
1: that's
0: like
1: my advice.
0: That sound like he cheat more than not want to do
1: nothing. I thought you was trying to have him at Bevy on Sunday. And all you trying to do is have him go eat.
2: No, no, no. Y'all ain't going to help me, but guess what? Y'all never do.
0: Well, you sound like you got a little turn up in your voice. Just tell him, hey, this ain't going to work. I want to be outside with you, boo.
2: Exactly. Right. Have a good day.
1: All right.
0: 866-885-1075. Continue to hit us up. It's GCI.

0: in the community.
1: Yeah, man. If you was having an argument with your significant other, we got you.
0: Yeah, we're going to run it back, man. But we know where to take a little levity, put a little levity in your situation. If you come join us September 27th at the WGCI Comedy Showcase at the Laugh Factory. It's hosted by myself, Leon Rogers, and Zach Boog.
1: Yeah, man.
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0: Okay.
1: Yeah, man, I'm telling you.
0: So go ahead and get them tickets, man. Hey, coming up next. Now, this dude ain't no joke. The heavy hitter, Sean Mack, right here on 107.5 WGCI.

0: 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And now it's time for my guy.
1: Yeah!
0: Our guy.
1: Yeah!
0: Real guy.
1: Yeah!
0: Affectionately known as
1: the Screw Stealer.
0: Get your ass up and get motivated. DJ. This is the heavy hitter, Shy Mac. Yeah. Let's go.
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1075 WGCI, the Shy's number one for hip hop and R&B. It's your boy Zach Boog, and it's time for the prayer of the day. And today, Lord, we come to you praying for everybody waking up feeling special because somebody texts them, "Good morning, beautiful." But Lord, before they start blushing and thinking they found the one, please let them know that they're not special, because that man who sent "Good morning, beautiful," he sent it out like a morning newsletter. There's about 10 women got the same text. Copy, paste, send. Copy, paste, send. Copy, paste, send. All right, so I just want the ladies to know, protect them. Protect your children falling in love with the distribution list, because he sent that mug off like a mass email. Okay, I just want you to know that. Even if you put your name in it. Mm. Good morning, Keisha. You know, all he did was just add the name. Mm. This we ask in your mighty name, let them know. Amen. Amen. Amen. Amen. Amen.

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1: 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Coming up, we talked to our homegirl, Angela Yee. She stops by. What are we rapping about today?
2: Yeah, we're going to talk about, you know, do you believe in going to sleep mad?
1: Okay.
2: With your significant other, all right?
1: Easy.
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0: 107.5 WGCI, the Shy's number one for hip-hop and R&B. Leon Rogers, Zach Boog, the two slow brothers. Now we bring in a little bit of intelligence. Angela Yee, what's happening?
1: What's happening? How's it going, guys?
2: We're doing good. Now, Angela, do you believe in the statement, don't go to sleep mad in a relationship?
1: I do not. Sometimes I'm going to sleep mad because I am not staying up to hash it out. I'm tired. I got things to do. I got to get up early. I am not finna sit up here all night long so that I'm not mad anymore. That's going to make me even madder.
2: My Capricorn sister strikes again. I told y'all we'll be on the same wavelength. I'm going to bed mad. You know why? Because I'm mad while I'm sleeping.
1: Yes, I sleep it off. We wake up, it's a brand new day.
2: I may not
1: but
2: be
1: sometimes
2: mad.
1: Sometimes I'm going to go to bed mad.
0: I'm not no Capricorn, but that's a water sign, right?
2: No,
0: it's not. Okay, well, I'm no Capricorn, but mine begin with a C. I'm a Cancer, and guess what? I'm not going to bed whether we didn't. I ain't going to bed mad whether we done hashed it out or not. I am not going to be bothered. We can get up and continue the conversation, but I'm not finna go to sleep and have nightmares and be tossing and turning because you pissed off at me. You a lie, and then I might want some.
1: Oh, my gosh.
0: I'm mad. You mad.
1: What's
0: no,
1: wrong
0: I'm
1: with
0: not
1: y'all
0: mad.
1: Like
0: I'm
1: that
0: happy.
1: Angry? Yeah.
0: I'm happy.
1: Y'all, that's the thing about men. Y'all still like to do it even when you're mad. We don't like that. We need to still be like, have some type of connection. Like, don't be talking crazy to me and then you trying to roll over and spoon.
0: Yeah. All I really want is to be happy. Yeah.
1: Matter of fact, when I'm mad, I might even sleep somewhere else, on the couch somewhere else.
0: I'm going to come right down there and lay next to you because I'm happy.
1: And y'all then I'm going to get up and move and get in the bed.
0: And we're going to play tag all night. I'm going to be chasing you around the crib.
1: Annoying.
2: No, like, if my partner's mad at me, I still do want to cuddle. I'm just mad.
0: Yeah.
1: Oh, not me. I'll be
2: I don't
1: mad.
2: Want
1: like,
2: you sleeping
1: leave
2: in a different
1: me alone.
2: Room. I don't like that.
1: Okay. Well, that's nice.
2: I have nightmares.
1: That's nice.
2: And cut the kitchen light on.
1: You need a little night light. Oh, man.

0: number one for hip-hop and R&B, and man, baseball is winding down, but the White Sox are still doing big things at rate of field, like kids run the bases.
1: Yeah.
0: It's available for all kids, 13 and younger, and kids can line up, and starting at the bottom of the seventh inning, guess what, you know, they can run the bases. I think that's great for all people that have small children that want to tire them out, so on the car ride home, yes, and go to sleep.
1: Yes, Noah, just run. Get them all. He'd be like, I'm tired. No, you're not. Keep going.
0: Yeah. That's part of Coca-Cola Family Sundays. Every Sunday, a home game. You can enjoy family-friendly activities throughout the park. Plus, kids can run the bases after the game, like we said, man.
1: Yeah, man. It's really dope. Let's give away this four-pack of tickets to the Chicago White Sox versus the Colorado Rockies, man. It's going down at Wright Field on Sunday, September 27th. It's going to be a good night.
0: Yeah, man, this is the last game of the regular season, so you want to be there. Everybody else got to go to MLB.com/White Sox to get your tickets, but 10th caller is going to win them right now, 866-885-1075. It's GCI.

0: your weather report from the WGCI Weather Center.
1: Today we're looking at a high of 72 degrees, tonight a low of 68. Right now, mostly cloudy skies at 70 degrees. It's GCI.
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1: 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You know it's hosted by me, Zach Boog, and Leon Rogers. So let's have some fun.
0: All right, man. It's a hump day Wednesday. We through the middle of the week, y'all. We'll see y'all tomorrow morning, bright and early, 6 a.m. to 10 a.m. right here on 107.

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1: It's time to shine a light on them.
3: All right, it's Way Up with Angela Yee. It's me and Miss Selena Hill. And today, I want to shine a light on somebody who is doing something that I'm very excited for, and that is Marlon Greer. He is the chief executive officer of the Focus Lifestyle Industry, and he has a new musical that he's bringing to 95th Street and Broadway. Look, better way to say it, we're coming to Broadway.
4: Okay.
3: but they're launching a musical called Surviving the Hood, and it basically addresses many of the struggles that the youth face on a daily basis. It's about love, pain, family, and decisions that will not only give the youth a template to survive, but the necessary skill set to thrive. And so that is going to be on October 13th at Symphony Space, if anybody wants to see it. But Marlon Greer's already been doing amazing things in the community. And it's a hip-hop musical.
4: Oh, yeah. We love a positive message. So shout out to Marlon Greer. I definitely got to see that. And I love musicals and plays, too. So I need to put that on my to-do list.
3: You know I do. I already have it on the calendar.
4: Girl.
3: All right. And just being able to tell the story and educate people through an entertaining way and focusing on something that really needs to be talked about a whole lot more. We report on a lot of different stories, but it is true, like, the youth are really going through it and there's a lot of struggles of trying to maintain, you know, your quote unquote street cred, but also to uplift yourself in the community, and other people can try to pull you back down, being real, but also being successful, the balance of all of those things. So shout out to him for putting together something that's going to entertain and educate and inspire.
4: I know that's right.
3: All right, Marlon Greer. Now, Brittany, who do you want to shine a light on?
5: I wanted to shine a light on my mom. Her name is Yvette Johnson. She just always motivates me to keep going. She's worked hard, even though after she lost her husband, she still continues to strive and try to do better, even at the hardest times in her life. She just wanted to shine some light on her and tell her that things are going to be okay.
3: Aww.
5: And to just keep pushing, and that we love her, even if we don't her as often as we want to.
4: That's so sweet.
3: It is.
4: I love that. Shout out to Mama Yvette.
3: Being that your mom lost someone, just meet her husband. Just make sure you keep on checking in with her. I know one thing is when someone loses somebody really close to them, everybody at first is always checking in, but you know, it's the constant checking
5: in.
3: That's
5: time
3: about Well, thank you, Brittany.
4: Thank you for sharing.
5: Thank you.
3: And, you know, since earlier we did talk about this play, Surviving the Hood, when we come back, I want to talk about, this is a real thing. Coi Leray recently went on with Jason Lee and talked about getting into an actual fight. And we'll tell you what other rapper was involved in, female rapper was involved in this.
4: Oh, God. All right.
3: It's Way Up.
1: I said, listen. Coming up next, Angela spills the yeety.
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You ain't talking about my, then what you talking about? Gangsters move in silence, and I don't talk a lot. I don't say a word, I don't say a word. Was on my grind, and now I got what I deserve. Hold up, wait a minute. Y'all thought I was finished. When I bought the Aston Martin, y'all thought it was rented. Flexing on

Spinach. I like the gangster making more than 10 figures. 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I'm a down. 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Only with the hitters for his girl. He a trucker calling up his trap phone. Where you at? 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
13: Traffic.
14: Inbound Dan Ryan, a tight spot 87th of the Skyway. Locals back up 43rd to Roosevelt. 22 minutes, 95th and Express lanes and brake lights at Pershing for an 8-minute trip. 57, no problems at all. The Bishop Ford wide open both ways. And northbound and southbound on the drive looking good. I'm Bonnie Green, and that's your latest total traffic.
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6: 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And I gave him a key and he was King Kong around there. 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
4: Traffic.
5: Heading into the Kennedy, about 26 minutes from O'Hare in the express lanes from Montrose. You're at 14. Inbound Ike, a little heavy, Route 83 to Church Road because of a crash. Just 31 in from the Jane Addams and 15 from Wolf. The Stevenson is quiet. No complaints heading in. The Dan Ryan inbound also clear. 14 from 95th. I'm Deb Snyder, and that's your latest total traffic.
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8: 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The doctor saying that you're gonna live. What is the doctor saying about your injury? I don't wanna tell you.

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16: 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But let's see. All my God kids love Taylor Swift so much. Like, you have to hear the way that they sing this song. They're like, you have to listen, Gma, to the song. And look, and can I buy it? And can I get it? So it's definitely some Taylor Swift happening around me going on. And she's super cool. I also really appreciate the way that she writes music and plays music and everything. 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I like ASAP Rocky. I like ASAP Ferg, too. So, yeah, there's a lot of things I'm into.
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21: Traffic.
22: Looking at a crash on the outbound Kennedy past Ohio Street, blocking two right lanes. Very solid traffic in there. You're 33 minutes out to O'Hare. The Eisenhower has a rollover inbound before Western, causing some congestion from Sacramento. It's 33 minutes in from the Jane Addams, but outbound looks clear. No complaints on Stevenson. I'm Deb Snyder, and that's your latest total traffic.
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3: Well, I let somebody move in with me. 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And I gave him a key and he was King Kong around there. 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And he looked up and I had $12 in my house. I did like old girl did. Hey, look, ladies, time to stop paying bills. I left my own crib, buddy. 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
2: I'm not a wave rider. I came in the game so young. I had opportunity to see so many people come and go. And I seen a lot of people try to steal people's wave or steal people's shine or infiltrate their set, their vibe. And I just never been one of those people. 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You know, rather than trying to steal somebody else's wave. I want to get everything by my own means.
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Yeah. 40 was such a bang. All of my ops, they desk. Please don't put me to the test. They trying to get back on the nets. I'm trying to get back in the flesh. Yeah.

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3: Traffic.
4: Isar inbound before Western. Overturned vehicle. Stop and go from Independence. Wolf to Old Post Office. 14 minutes. Heavy traffic. Stevenson inbound. Ashland to Dan Ryan. Dan Ryan inbound. Cermak to Burn Interchange. Tri-State southbound to Sibley. Disabled vehicle. Right shoulder. I-65 southbound. Stop and go Ridge to 61st Avenue. I'm Tom Beck, and that's your latest total traffic.
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6: 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And he looked up and I had 12 dogs in my house. 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

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See you at the bar, you was hardly talking. That's when I knew that your heart was scarring. 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Like, wait, babe, let me ask your pardon. This ain't Gucci, this is Prada, darling. 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
4: Traffic.
5: Eisenhower outbound stop. Go into Pettus to Desplaines Avenue from Old Post Office to Wolf. 31 minutes. Heavy traffic. Stevenson inbound. Ashland to Dan Ryan. Dan Ryan inbound. Cermak to Roosevelt. Tri-State northbound. Disabled vehicle on entrance ramp from northbound Cicero Avenue. Southbound at Sibley. Disabled vehicle right shoulder. I'm Tom Beck, and that's your latest total traffic.
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0: Gotta talk about that. WGCI Comedy Showcase. Shout out to Zach and Leon Rogers, man. But we are talking about it, most of us. You're just gonna start seeing clips all over the place. FOMO, Drake's not so short movie. He showed his closet. The amount of Rolexes that Drake has in jewelry makes no sense. Which makes me believe that Drake is way richer than we think. Well, I guess when you got a plane. Like, that was an unbelievable show of wealth. Like, what in the hell, Drake? Doing good, man. You get dissed by Kendrick Lamar like that, I would take that dissing if I could have all those Rolexes. Like, damn. All right, man. Look, we're going to get to more stuff to jump to in the show. Right now, more joints on the way. It's GCI.
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36: Kennedy at 40 minutes in both directions. Outbound express lanes to Montrose, about 20. You're heavy starting at Belmont. The Ike delays out from Kedzie to this plane. Stevenson's heavy out Ashland to Cicero. That's an extra 10 minutes. You're also slow around the tri-state. And the Ryan's 15 minutes out to 95th Street. I'm Deb Snyder, and that's your latest total traffic.
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3: A fool. That's that shit I don't like. A snitch you. That's that shit I don't like.

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1: Yeah. Shout out Sosa. Shout out Lil Reese, man. They forgot. Reese had one of the best mixtapes, man. The joint that had Traffic on it, that mixtape was wild. That was a wild mixtape. It was so good. People were like, man, you listen to Lil Reese? I can't stop listening to it. It's so good. It's 107.5 WGCI, the Shy's number one for hip hop and R&B. No lie, man. The joint that had Traffic in it was tough. People forgot Traffic's a classic record for Chicago. It is. Shout out Reese. Shout out. I got so many favorites in the city, man. Shout out Cuzzo Bump J. Yeah, man. I'm a Chicagoan, man. Just, but I be listening to other people's. They, you know, Atlanta, Mike. Atlanta, New York. When I can go to other some other cities, though, they be like, no, man, he tough. I be like, whoop-de-doo. You know, it ain't better than our rappers. Okay, anyway. Let me go ahead and get to this, man. 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You know where that's at. 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Hey, we're going to get to a Capone's conversation. We're going to talk about something. Find out what that is next on GCI.
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1: 85, man, and cloudy. 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
0: 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Yeah.
3: JY,
4: turn me up. Miami. For all my scammers and my kid money.

0: I had another recent conversation with a friend, and I don't know why do I keep. Yeah, I just like saying I'm bogus, man. My friends just, they enjoy saying I'm bogus. I could be. I have a weird way of thinking. At this big age, I have experienced enough to make me think a certain way, like y'all have, right? You don't just you. Some of the thoughts, because y'all be high and y'all think of stuff after you smoke weed and you kind of go by it. That ain't really the best way to do it. But those of us that base our decision making off of things that have happened to us, that's just life, right? So here's this. Am I bogus for not telling my friend if I see their significant other out or doing something or I hear about it? Am I wrong? I said I will have to think about it and weigh it out. I'm not just calling right away. Even my closest friend, I'm going to have to think about it. And they say I'm bogus for that. I don't think so. 866-885-1075. 866-885-1075. Am I bogus for not telling every time I see something? It's GCI.
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0: Uncle Paul, let's go ahead, man. I've been accused of being bogus a lot. I got my own reasons. I say if I see something, I necessarily won't go back and tell, even if it's my friend. I won't. If I see a significant other out, I'm not going to run into it. I got to think about it first. It's not an automatic tell. Sometimes I might not say nothing. I might not say nothing because I feel like there's no such thing as an undefeated cheater. And there's no such thing. They're going to catch themselves up. But, no. Let's go to the lines. Find out what you think. GCI, what up?
1: What's going on?
0: What's happening? Am I bogus?
1: No, you're not bogus.
0: Thank you.
1: I did it with my sister, and it blew up in my face, so I won't do it again.
0: I'm telling you, you won't. You just got, hey, look, you're going to find out eventually, just not for me.
1: Yes.
0: All right, let's get another caller. What up with it? GCI, what up?
2: What up, son? How you feeling?
0: What up? I'm all good. Who this?
2: This PP from the bird.
0: What's up with you? What's happening? Am I bogus in this situation?
2: I don't know your situation, but listen, I don't know how men and women might take things different, but me in my case, oh baby, I'm diamond. Do you hear me? I'm telling. I'm taking pictures. I'm telling.
0: There you go. All right. GCI, what up?
3: Man, this is what I do, man. If I see my homie girl or something out, I go up to her and make sure she see me. Hey, how you doing? Let me buy y'all a drink. And then dude asks me, who is that? Or I'm her man friend.
0: Damn, you getting into it, ain't you? All right, last caller. GCI, what up?
4: I just wanted to call and say hi and tell you you're doing a great job. I listen to you every single day.
0: Thank you so much.
4: You're welcome. So I didn't hear what the question was, but what am I supposed to be calling for?
0: Well,
4: is there a question?
0: Yeah, it was a question, but we're at the end of the show. We're at the end of the segment right now, but you giving me that great conversation makes me feel good. So I thank you for listening to me, okay?
4: Oh, you're so welcome. Keep rocking it out. I love WGCI.
0: Okay, you're going to

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Oh. 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Please don't put me to the test. They trying to get back on the net. I'm trying to get back in the flesh. Ooh. Yeah.

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He told everybody, I'm rich. FOMO, the movie, the short film, the documentary, the live stream. It was crazy. Man, I'm watching it right now in studio again. Hey, man, you inside of it. 2 hours of commercial-free music. I got you some Mariah, the Scientist on the way, and some Dirk. And, yeah, of course, his tickets on the way. Right now, let's do this. Yeah.

0: 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My mind's telling me one thing, but I guess I should listen to my heart.
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I got tickets to Six Flags Great America, a family four-pack, and that can mean, you know, that just means you can take the kid that you don't really like that much. Yep, I got you. also, some Bryson Tiller tickets. Those are on the way. And I know you're going to go check out Leon and Zach. All that's on the way, but right now it's Tim's. This is GCI.

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Man, it's my joint right here. He said, I might buy a chick some lips. What? What? I might buy a chick some lips? You know you wildin' when you say you about to buy a chick some lips. 866-885-1075. Caller number 10, how about I send you to go see Bryson Tiller, the Neo Trap Soul Tour. I got the tickets for you right now. Let's go ahead and do that. I think I'm going to do that, man. Look, I'm going to buy you some lips, too. No, I'm just playing. I just got Bryson Tiller tickets right now, GCI.

0: What's up? How you doing? It's Thigh Benz. When I'm home in Chicago, I'm locked in to 107 Fat WGCS.
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2: Cheese. His name is Cheese.

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She got my hammer down. He thought he won't gon' have to stand on like he was handicapped. 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

0: won't shine, but that's why I love the Mars.
1: GCI, what's up?
2: Hey, what's up?
1: What's happening? Who's this?
2: It's Sammy.
1: You want to go see Bryson Tiller?
2: Of course I do.
1: Or was you calling about the lips? I'm just playing.
2: I'll take both.
1: I'm not buying no women on lips, but I am giving away Bryson Tiller tickets. Okay. You got that, man. You got the tickets.
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0: 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Shout out to everybody that watched FOMO. I'm almost finished with it. He gave... Benadon is a noob. A lot of people didn't know that. The big-time streamer, DDD's brother. He's a man of Capital Versace. Shout out to him. Man, he got a chance to throw them shoulders on the stream. Shout out to... I'm assuming those were his chapter brothers and ships. Shout out to them, man. What up? And of course, to the North Central Providence of Kappa Alpha Psi Fraternity Incorporated. Shout out to the Mighty Gamma Upsilon chapter of Kappa Alpha Psi Fraternity Incorporated. March 4th, 1950. SIU. Yeah, I try not to overwhelm y'all with the Kappa stuff, but sometimes I gotta represent. All right, let's go ahead, man. I got tickets, though. That's what you're here for. Tickets to go to Six Flags Great America. GCI, what up?
1: Hey,
0: what's happening?
1: Don't tell me I won. I'm on my way to work.
0: Who is this?
1: It's Felda.
0: Congratulations. You got a family 4-pack to go to Six Flags Great America.
1: Yes, my babies are going to be excited.
0: Yep, that's right. Six Flags Great America is where you'll be for Fight Fest. Now, that's going on September 19th, which is a couple days away, through November 1st. That's right. It's back for its 35th terrifying season of Six Flags Great America, and it's including 3 haunted mazes inspired by popular Hollywood horror franchise that I love. Blair Witch, No Signal, The Conjuring Universe, and Saw Legacy of Terror. 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You got yours for the free. Just tell me who hooked you up.
1: WGCI, you already know.
0: Okay, cool. Before I get out of here, let me cut the music, dog. There's a person that passed away, a rapper named Tone Capone. And it's not me. A lot of people's putting prayer hands and doves. I'm seeing this stuff pop up in my comments like, what's going on? Y'all like, nah, I'm good. Everything is cool. I don't like to even talk about that. No, I'm cool. Lord, keep me here. I'm not. God rest that brother's soul. I'm here. So, everybody, I appreciate the prayer hands, but no, I ain't going nowhere for a little while. Please. All right. I'll catch y'all tomorrow, man. Look, cuz is next. You see
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